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5: Especially the vaccines that we get from Botswana, especially for animal health em Moçambique.
4: E quero concordar que Botswana tem o melhor bife do mundo.
5: And I want to agree with you. In fact, Botswana has the best beef in the world.
4: Nós temos o melhor camarão do mundo.
5: And we have the best shrimp in the world.
4: Então. 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
5: So we need to have synergies just to make sure that us we have the best beef in our side and you have the best shrimp by your side.
4: Quero dizer que estamos aqui como um país irmão.
5: We are here as a sister country.
4: Para continuarmos a trabalhar juntos.
5: And we want to keep working together.
4: Nós estamos num processo de reforma no setor público em Moçambique.
5: We are in a process of reforms in the public sector in Mozambique.
4: E queremos que o processo de digitalização que está a acontecer em Botswana também seja uma experiência para Moçambique.
5: And we want the digitalization process that is happening in Botswana to be an experience for Mozambique.
4: E nós queremos manter esta excelente relação que existe entre os nossos dois países.
5: And we want to keep these excellent relationships that we have between the two countries.
4: Que começou desde os nossos líderes libertadores.
5: Started with our leaders back at the liberation phase.
4: Por isso que para nós é uma honra amanhã estar em Lubumbashi.
5: For us, it will be a great honor to be in Lubumbashi tomorrow.
4: E também queremos implementar um dos nossos projetos que já falamos muito entre Moçambique e Botswana.
5: And we also want to implement the projects that were greatly mentioned about Mozambique and Botswana.
4: Em Moçambique temos o projeto do porto em Tchombanine.
5: In Mozambique we have the port Tchombanine port.
4: Que é um projeto de Moçambique, Botswana e Zimbábue.
5: It is a project between Mozambique, Botswana and Zimbábue.
4: Para podermos aumentar a capacidade do corredor do Limpopo.
5: We want to increase the capacity in the Limpopo corridor.
4: Que é um corredor extremamente importante para os nossos irmãos de Botswana.
5: Which is a corridor that is extremely important for our brothers and sisters in Botswana.
4: E para a economia, sobretudo de Botswana também.
5: And especially to Botswana economy too.
4: Então temos que continuar a trabalhar juntos para ver como materializar este projeto.
5: So we want to keep working together just to make sure that we make this happen.
4: Enquanto isto, nós estamos a trabalhar no aumento da capacidade do Porto da Beira.
5: But we are also working in the increasing capacity for Beira Port.
4: Porque achamos que é um porto extremamente importante também.
5: Because we think it's an extremely important port for us.
4: Mas o nosso foco está realmente no Porto de Maputo.
5: But our focus is in Maputo Port.
4: E estes depósitos na Matola.
5: And the storages in Matola.
4: São extremamente importantes para os nossos irmãos aqui em Botswana.
5: They are extremely important for our brothers and sisters.
4: Então estamos aqui para trabalharmos juntos.
5: So we are here to work together.
4: Para podermos materializar estes projetos.
5: To make this project come true.
4: Hoje com a guerra no Médio Oriente.
5: Today with the war in the Middle East.
4: Estes depósitos são extremamente importantes.
5: These storages are extremely important.
4: Para a economia e os nossos irmãos aqui no Botswana.
5: For the economy and our brothers and sisters here in Botswana.
4: Por isso, como disse o Sr. Presidente,
5: so as you well said, Mr. President,
4: transporte e logística é uma área que temos que nos concentrar entre os nossos dois países.
5: Transportation and logistics should be an area of focus between our two countries.
4: Na área de minerais,
5: for the area of minerals,
4: nós em Moçambique estamos neste momento a atualizar a nossa legislação.
5: We are currently updating our legislation in Mozambique.
4: Mas ao mesmo tempo queremos aprender do Botswana.
5: But at the same time you want to learn from Botswana.
4: Tem uma grande experiência neste setor.
5: You have a huge experience in the sector.
4: Para podermos ter mais capacidade de produção, de exportação, mas também de industrialização interna dos nossos recursos.
5: So that we can have better capacity when it comes to exportation and also industrialization of our resources.
4: Queremos troca de experiência no turismo.
5: We want to exchange experiences in tourism.
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5: We also want to work together in the area of security. We are working on that, but we want to get better.
4: Na área da defesa.
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5: And increase the capacity for defense for our both countries.
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5: I would like to inform Mr. President,
4: que estou aqui bastante satisfeito.
5: I'm really happy.
4: Agradecer este convite
5: I want to thank you for this invitation,
4: que meu irmão me endereçou
5: that you have addressed to me, my brother,
4: para podermos participar
5: to attend
4: nas comemorações do Jubileu Diamante
5: in the Diamond Jubilee,
4: de um país irmão,
5: of a sister country,
4: Botswana,
5: which is Botswana,
4: que é para retomarmos e é para, sobretudo para honrarmos os nossos libertadores.
5: Especially to honor our great leaders.
4: E em relação à comissão mista,
5: and going back to the joint commission,
4: acho que os nossos governos trabalharam, que é para permitir haver assinatura de acordos,
5: so that we can sign the agreements.
4: E como disse muito bem, Sr. Presidente,
5: and as you well said, Mr. President,
4: vai permitir
5: it's going to allow
4: assinarmos estes acordos
5: as to sign the agreements,
4: e também permitir podermos pôr as nossas equipas a trabalhar
5: and we'll also put our teams working,
4: e materializar tudo isso que nós falamos aqui.
5: And make sure that everything that we spoke here can really happen.
4: Por isso, muito obrigado, meu irmão.
5: So, thank you so much, brother.
4: Thanks so much.

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When soon was fame, but Gorilla, two people made him at half. But so God and God, when people want to shadow his art was a little. Shall I never got the Fagan and said so? Mon Simba's a campagna Furkan. A campagna Furkan, Drewin.

Karma Pitiba go to Preston Hart and Hannes and Chibuzaba once again. Calafino Tomash, Chisu, Tikaliwana, so somewhere. Since we could see what you're going to be at, Mr. Vishram Pedimokur was some vis, Panch and Watamatana Batan to cover the moving temple for Maruil Matana Mafimba, Mark Madan Hanabra Convini, but with theatre, Gamas, Panch and Watabok was an elibos in total nome, same Ponto Saint Megayersia, FEM. 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

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In a disabled standing hold, the Kalyan Dumbo Mundu Shivan, Kaina don't say it. There is son of Okaben and Joe Bajan and Tango Pingo Sangoni. The second one is the other day, if you want. The book of Munzi Town Hong to get a better man to have a better familiar with the phone. At the very Akamaka and Venda with your son, the man Akata and if